that mama, she got it sticking in the cameraman. Look at her, so. And he's up there. What's that? Hawaiian noises. He's banging on the bongos like a chimpanzee. Oh, that ain't working.

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0: 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Don't worry, be happy.
1: Son las 8, las 7 en Canarias. Here we go. 60 aniversario. Solo tus números uno.
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2: Is it getting better? Or do you feel the same?

that mama, she got it thicker than a cameraman. And we could have some. And he's up there. What's that? Hawaiian noises. He's banging on the bundles like a chimpanzee. Oh, that ain't working.